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Give my sincere condolences to all the gibier de potence. He'll kick you exactly où je pense.

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I'll make it right.

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2: Smithers, turn on the surveillance monitors.
3: Yes, sir.
2: It's worse than I thought. Each morning at 9, they trickle through the gate. They go home early. They come in late. Reeking of cheap liquor, they stumble through the day. Never give a thought to honest work for

0: been spinning since the beginning, and everything will be alright. Cover me in sunshine.
1: Bonjour, ici Aldebert sur Radio Junior. Salut!

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1: 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Your worst nightmare can't take me home.
0: So I got some mischief in my blood. Can you blame me? I never got no love.
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1: 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I broke your heart, I made you hurt.
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Il a pas peur de personne. Pas surtout des Dalton.